right, that's enough. They'll get big headed. 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I called my mother on the phone today from the hotel, and she said, TP, that's what my mother calls me.

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I said I'll ask them. 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

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Yeah, from my head to the ground. 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

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And it broke my heart, made me feel so bad. She went around no more. My friend said, don't waste your time. 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I said, no man, I'm gonna try real hard. I'm gonna get through any way I can. And what's her name? I got to know. I got to see. G-L-O-R.

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She said, first thing in the morning, you go out and get yourself a job. I ain't interested in no kind of man. 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I said, oh, baby, wait a minute, you don't understand. I'm gonna try to put a little money together, baby. 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You think I'm doing all right? Come on back to me. Come back, stay with me tonight. And that's when it happened. I thought I heard her name. Coming soft and low. Coming down like a hurricane.

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1: 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These are my records.

without a problem that I can't fix. Cause I can do it in the mix. And if your man gives you trouble just to move out on the double, and you don't let it trouble your brain, cause away goes trouble down the drain. Said away goes trouble down the drain.